0: Radio Alliance Plus, toutes les musiques sur 103.2 FM à Nîmes ou sur radioallianceplus.fr partout dans le monde.
1: Some of you young folks been saying to me, "Hey Pops, what you mean? What a wonderful world. How about all them wars all over the place? You call them wonderful? And how about hunger and pollution? They ain't so wonderful either. But how about listening to old Pops for a minute? Seems to me it ain't the world that's so bad, but what we are doing to it. And all I'm saying is, see what a wonderful world it would be if only we'd give it a chance. Love, baby, love. That's the secret. 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And man, this world would be a guesser. 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

0: 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So it was pouring with rain and I thought, oh God, you know, hello England.
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Only breathe cause computer chip. You know the bad impulse now with those weapons packed grip. Through the cultural clashing, the lashing with a merciful whip. And do you got no choice but your voice may stutter and skip. And do a 5 days of rain coming in the month. 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And do when the banks foreclose your home and a roam. Isn't it God we trust? 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

0: 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Sharp steaks, buck naked. 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Cluck heads all up and down the block and shit.
1: That nigga run down the block.
0: One time's crooked as